0: connection.
1: Most requested live.
2: When a major storm hits or the power goes out, cell service completely collapses. 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They hold

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The ship goes out.

0: We've been assembling an elite team. You're coming with us.
1: We've got a night out with your name on it, but it's locked away in the KG95.3 vault. And the only way to get the cash is by correctly entering the 5-digit code. Every afternoon with

that river breeze? That's just KG95.3 blowing through your speakers. Today's best music on KG95.3. Love you like a brother. Treat you like a friend. Respect you like a lover. Oh, oh, oh, oh, oh, oh. You could bet that, never gotta sweat that. You could bet that, never gotta sweat that. You could bet that, never gotta sweat that. You could bet that.

say, I got drive, I don't need a car. Money really all that we fiending for. I'm doing things they ain't seen before. Bands ain't dumb, but extreme is all. I'm a demon lord. Fall off what? I ain't seen the horse. Called your bluff, better cite the source. Fame ain't something that I need no more.

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1: Sunny skies today with a high of 78. Northwest winds 5 to 10 miles per hour. Lows around 52 tonight, mainly clear. Mainly clear skies tomorrow, highs around 79. Seasonal temps Tuesday and Wednesday with highs in the low 80s. Slight chance for showers Tuesday. From the Weatherology Weather Center, I'm meteorologist Paul Tremblay. Right now, 50.

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